ground open. Don't know what my future is, but I can't keep on living in.

0: truck, double R with the factory rims. 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
1: It's got to the point that I don't even care. I got jewels in a safe that I don't even wear.
0: 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You'll see what it'll do for a necklace. 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
1: So how's your evening so far?
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2: 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This one's for rhythm and vibe. Trust me, you might hear the rhythm outside. If you're feeling the vibe, roll

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1: Los 40.
2: Hey, Em, it's Paul. I was listening to the album. Good fucking luck. You're on your own.